0: Top 2.
1: Welcome to the Heartbreak Hotel. 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

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Yeah, you should know you made bad day, then I lost my hoes when you came my way. Will you change my mood? Oh, you're so rude.

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